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Niagara County Fire Control of City Lockport, EMS, 1 North Transit Street at the Walgreens. The 62-year-old male, difficulty breathing, COPD history, called in by LPD. Parents will be on LFD TAC 1. Niagara County Fire Control of the City Lockport, EMS at Walgreens, 1 North Transit Street. The 62-year-old male, difficulty breathing, COPD history, called in by LPD. Parents will be on LFD TAC 1. Niagara County Fire Control clear at 2007.

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Bexar County Fire Control to Rapids and Mercy, EMS 6001 Miller Road. 6001 Miller Road between Acker Road and Sims Road for the 59-year-old female with chest pain, left arm pain, and numb fingers. Painless priority recommended. 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Acker County Fire Control repeating to Rapids and Mercy, EMS 6001 Miller Road between Acker Road and Sims Road for the 59-year-old female having chest pains, left arm pain, and numb fingers. Patient is conscious and alert. ALS priority recommended. Your incident will be on FD EMS. 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

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ALS priority response is recommended. Your incident will be on SD EMS. 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ALS priority response is recommended. Your incident will be on SD EMS for a short period, 2050.

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1: 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His patrol is on scene. 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
0: 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We're going to dispatch track meeting. 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

0: 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Niagara County Fire Control repeating to Wendellville. 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

Fire Control 2 NP, Engine 4 EMS, 158 Vanderbilt Street. In the street, for an unconscious male on the ground next to a bicycle, hail as priority on NP, FK Tech 1. Repeating to NP, Engine 4 EMS, 158 Vanderbilt Street, between Christiana Street and Thompson Street. 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

Frank and Phil, City Lockport, EMS, 162 South Transit Street, between Menard Street and West High Street. There's a 53-year-old female with a headache, dizzy and lightheaded, ALS priority and LSD tech 1. Repeating to City Lockport, EMS, 162 South Transit Street, between Menard Street and West High Street. For the 53-year-old female with a headache, dizzy and lightheaded, ALS priority and LSD tech 1, they're still clear, 0 minutes.

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Park Patrol 2, City of Lockport, EMS. 1 Park Avenue, 7-Eleven in the parking lot. For a 16-year-old male with stomach pains, BLS standard on LSD tag 1. 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For a 16-year-old male with stomach pains, BLS standard on LSD tag 1, picture clear, 116.

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Park Patrol, NC, Engine 6, Spirit Arm Activation, 1110 Payne Avenue, at the Bishop Gibbons Apartment. Going to apartment 228, using door number 8 for the general fire alarm. This is going to be an NTFP check 1. Repeating into NT Engine 6, fire alarm activation, 1110 Payne Avenue at the Bishop Gibbons Apartment. 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This is going to be an NTFP check 1, Patrol clear, 533.

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Park and Field 2, City of Lockport. Under investigation, 26 Park Lane Circle. For the smell of burning plastic in the house coming from the hallway. And so it's going to be an LFT Tech 1. 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And so it's going to be an LFT Tech 1. 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

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At 6009 South Transit Road, Kaleida, Health Medical Park, there is sparks and smoke from a heater. They are evacuating. There is also an odor of something burning by the door. Repeating to South Lackport Fire with your fire alarm at Kaleida Health Park, 6009 South Transit Road. There is smoke and sparking from a heater, an odor of something burning. 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

Patrol 2, Adam. EMS call 3990. 3990 Forest Parkway, apartment 316, between Forest Lake and Town Line. 83-year-old female who fell from standing with her walker, complaining of left-sided hip pain, dizziness after the fall. Repeating to Adams, EMS call 3990, 3990, Forest Parkway, apartment 316.

23-year-old female who fell from standing with her walker, complaining of left-sided hip pain and dizziness after the fall. ALS priority of DEMS 1048, Niagara County Fire.

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To Wilson and South Wilson, EMS, patrols requesting you at 211 Chestnut Street to evaluation of adult male after taser deployment. BLS unit recommended, use FD EMS 1053. Repeating to South Wilson and Wilson. Wilson and South Wilson, EMS 211 Chestnut, between Wood Street and the dead end. Evaluation of an adult male.

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0: 10-4.

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Niagara County Fire Control to Ransomville EMS. You're requested at Heritage Manor in the front lobby. Her 65-year-old male, his left lower leg is swollen and weeping. His jeans are stuck on. He's unable to ambulate due to pain. Noon. Niagara County Fire Control. Niagara County Fire Control to Ransomville EMS. 3509 Ransomville Road at Heritage Manor in the front lobby for a 65-year-old male. His lower left leg is swollen and weeping. His jeans are stuck on. He's unable to ambulate due to pain. 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
0: 10-4.

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At Briarwood Manor for the 75-year-old female who fell with back pain. 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Repeating the City of Lockport EMS, Briarwood Manor at 1001 Lincoln Ave, going to room 162. For the 75-year-old female who fell with back pain. 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
1: Denver, can I clear you right off the comm, Mike?
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Niagara County Fire Control to Ransomville Fire, 2889 Ridge Road between Town Line and Simmons, closer to Town Line. Saw a garbage truck on fire, lots of smoke, no fire, no flames seen yet. Use TAC 1, 1239, Niagara County Fire Control. Repeating to Ransomville Fire, you're requested at 2889 Ridge Road, just west of Town Line, for a garbage truck with a large amount of smoke pouring from it. No flames yet. Use

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0: Responding Ridge Road for the garbage truck clear.
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emergency. He requested for a motor vehicle accident. It's going to be just north of 2856 Heartland Road between Ditch and Gill. A vehicle went off the roadway, struck a tree. Had one female with scratches, and she'd like her 17-year-old son evaluated. Repeating to Heartland and Mercy, he requested for a motor vehicle accident just north of 2856 Heartland Road. One vehicle off the roadway went through the ditch, struck a tree with airbag deployment, initially denied EMS, now requesting EMS to evaluate the 17-year-old son. No known injuries, FD TAC 2, 1245 Niagara County Fire.

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0: 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One engine is requested mutual aid to Ransomville. Also, fire police requested for the garbage truck fire 2889 Ridge Road between Townline and Simmons. Your fire police has requested shut down Ridge at Townline. Repeating to Pekin, one engine requested to the scene. Fire police requested shut down Ridge Road at Townline Road for the garbage truck fire 2889 Ridge Road between Townline and Simmons. Incidents on FD TAC 1, 1247 Niagara County Fire. 1882, go ahead.
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0: 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Mercy 96, go ahead. I was hitting off the siren.
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1: 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County just north of 2856 Heartland between Ditch and Gill.
0: Airborne.

Niagara County Fire Control to Lewiston 1 EMS at Louport Primary Education Center, 4019 Creek Road, Boyndola, N as in Nora, by door number 3, for a 61-year-old female who fell with a possible fracture of left leg. 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BLS standard recommended use FD EMS 1337.

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1: I don't know. 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

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I'm sorry.

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Niagara County Fire Control 2, City Lockport Fire. Caller on Town Street states that 56 pound, 56 pound between Walnut and Juniper. Tree in front of that home is smoking from the inside with some ash and coals around the base. It's about 15 to 20 feet from the house. Use LFP TAC 1, 1430, Niagara County Fire Control. Repeating to City of Lockport, fire in front of 56 Pound Street. There's a large tree with smoke coming from the inside and coals and ash at the bottom. It's about 15 to 20 feet from the house. Use LFP TAC 1.

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0: Niagara County Fire Control to Shawnee. 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
1: Archel 2204.
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0: Tiger County Fire Control, Tishani. 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
1: Corridor, just be advised that R9A will be staffed medical.
0: For y'all, R9A, staffed medic level in the hall.

0: Fire control, truck unit one on dispatch.
1: All right, unit one.
0: I copy that, Sean. He's going to handle this call. We will stand down and you can clear us from the call. Have a great day.
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0: 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You requested at top, outside the north entrance at 5827 South Transit for an 83-year-old female who struck her head with a laceration, which is being controlled. 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
0: 10-4, 5827 South Transit in front of top.

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0: 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Community EMS call 2641, Niagara Falls Boulevard. It'll be the second story in the back, white building, 7-year-old male, Sean and weak, BO standard on EMS. Repeating Burkholz, Trike Community, 2641 Niagara Falls Boulevard between Whitmer and Sai. It'll be the white building in the back, second property, 7-year-old male, fell and weak, BO standard on EMS, timeout 1600 hours.
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1: 3-1 responding. 2641 Niagara Falls Boulevard. It'll be the second house on the property in the back.
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1: Church Community 1 responding, 2641 Niagara Falls Boulevard. It'll be the second property pass off of Lion Park, and it'll be the back building.

Lake Taylor Station, truck 1, 99 Forbes Terrace, 4-year-old male, fell very pale, AF Prairie. Repeating, truck 1, 99 Forbes Terrace, 4-year-old male, fell very pale, very dizzy, AF Prairie, NTSD, check 1.

Patrol dispatching NT Engine 6. 1661 sonar Ave between Lear and Strad Ave. 92-year-old female, cut her hand, uncontrolled bleeding, colors, attempting to control the bleeding at this time, that was priority. 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

Victor Lewis 1, filing expedition 833, Madison Ave, between Creek and Washington. Fire alarm from the basement smoke, FD Deck 2, Lewis 1, 833, Madison Ave. Fire alarm from the basement smoke, utilize FD Deck 2, 1716.

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0: I'm in route. I just want to confirm, is this the St. Call law enforcement got alerted to the south approaching?
1: That's affirmative.
0: And what's my tech up?
1: Tech 2.
0: I was just over tech 2. 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

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Fire control clear, 1802.

second channel, DMT needed. Emergency automatic mutual aid, 5045 Fulmore Road. 63-year-old male, lightheaded and dizzy, possibly overheating, yes, priority. Lewiston 2, second channel, DMT needed. Emergency automatic mutual aid, 5045 Fulmore Road. 63-year-old male, lightheaded and dizzy, yes, priority, 1807.

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ZLI port EMS 45 Ontario Street, apartment 708, 63-year-old female requesting a lift assist, DLS standard, LFP Tech 1, 1842.

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0: 6131 Strauss Road, Apartment D as in boy. Just got a phone call for carbon monoxide activation.

Suffolk Port, QLM activation, 6131 Strauss Road, apartment B as in boy. You'll be on deck one. Suffolk Port, 6131 Strauss Road, apartment B as in boys, for the QLM activation. You'll be on deck 11841.

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Patrol to Adams, EMS 3287, Niagara Falls Boulevard. That'll be caliber, arms, and ammo. 66-year-old male, possibly having a stroke, chaos priority. Repeating to Adams, 3287, Niagara Falls Boulevard. That'll be caliber, arms, and ammo. In the parking lot, 66-year-old male, possibly having a stroke. And out of consciousness, ALS priority, FDMS 1908.

0: Flight Control to Wright Corners and emergency EMS call 4551 Sunset Drive. West New York DDSO, 62-year-old male, lethargic, dehydrated, AS priority. Wright Corners emergency 4551 Sunset Drive between Lee and Niagara. 62-year-old male, lethargic, dehydrated, AS priority on EMS 1910.
1: Responding to Boulevard.
0: 1-11 here responding. 3287 Niagara Falls Boulevard in the parking lot, Twin Cities, Sweet Home and Maple.
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All I am to is clear returning in service. 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

0: Go ahead, man.
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Flight Control to South Wilson and Wilson, VMS 860 on C Street. Patrol requesting evaluation of two children that were locked in a car. They are now out, BLS standard. 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Patrol requesting evaluation of two children were locked in a car, now out. BLS standard on EMS, 1953.

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1: 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Switching EMS.